0: later than any time can tell me, finding ways now as I can. Any blame, anything I shouldn't do, anything forgotten, any way to continue this little way, these smaller ways. Pride I had, what I thought I could do, had done. Anyone, anything still out there? Is there someone possible? Something not in mind, still as my mind, my way. I persist only in wanting, only in thinking, only now in waiting for that way to be the way I can still let go, still want, and still let go and want to.
1: Ce jour dans l'histoire.
2: Aujourd'hui, nous sommes le 26 mai. 2 semaines après le début de son offensive éclair.